0: said Nani.
1: You've got to find what you love. If you haven't found it yet, keep looking and don't settle. And the only way to do great work is to love what you do. And the only way to be truly satisfied is to do what you believe is great work.

0: me this?
1: I'm not going to kill you. I want you to do me a favor. I want you to tell all your friends about me.
0: What are you?